0: 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Showers and thunderstorms heavy at times through the night. Temperatures upper 60s. We'll still see scattered showers through the day on Wednesday, but they are more scattered as the day goes on. Partly sunny at times, low 80s. Clearing upper 60s Wednesday night and sunshine Thursday, upper 80s. This is Precision Weather Meteorologist Phil Spivak for Cool FM.
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0: 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Showers and storms around through the night and through Wednesday, though increasingly scattered through the day. A little sun gets through between them. Upper 60s overnight, low 80s through the afternoon Wednesday. Then we drop into the upper 60s with a clearing sky Wednesday night. And as drier air comes in, we're sunny for Thursday and Friday. Temperatures both days in the upper 80s. This is Precision Weather meteorologist Phil Spivak for Cool FM.
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0: 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Showers and storms around through the night and through Wednesday, though increasingly scattered through the day. A little sun gets through between them. Upper 60s overnight, low 80s through the afternoon Wednesday. Then we drop into the upper 60s with a clearing sky Wednesday night. And as drier air comes in, we're sunny for Thursday and Friday. Temperatures both days in the upper 80s. This is Precision Weather meteorologist Phil Spivak for Cool FM.
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0: 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Showers and thunderstorms heavy at times through the night. Temperatures upper 60s. We'll still see scattered showers through the day on Wednesday, but they are more scattered as the day goes on. Partly sunny at times, low 80s. Clearing upper 60s Wednesday night and sunshine Thursday, upper 80s. This is Precision Weather Meteorologist Phil Spivak for Cool FM.
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0: 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Showers and storms around through the night and through Wednesday, though increasingly scattered through the day. A little sun gets through between them. Upper 60s overnight, low 80s through the afternoon Wednesday. Then we drop into the upper 60s with a clearing sky Wednesday night. And as drier air comes in, we're sunny for Thursday and Friday. Temperatures both days in the upper 80s. This is Precision Weather meteorologist Phil Spivak for Cool FM.
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0: 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Showers and thunderstorms heavy at times through the night, temperatures upper 60s. We'll still see scattered showers through the day on Wednesday, but they are more scattered as the day goes on, partly sunny at times, low 80s. Clearing upper 60s Wednesday night and sunshine Thursday, upper 80s. This is Precision Weather Meteorologist Phil Spivak for Cool FM.
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0: 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Showers and storms around through the night and through Wednesday, though increasingly scattered through the day. A little sun gets through between them. Upper 60s overnight, low 80s through the afternoon Wednesday. Then we drop into the upper 60s with a clearing sky Wednesday night. And as drier air comes in, we're sunny for Thursday and Friday. Temperatures both days in the upper 80s. This is Precision Weather meteorologist Phil Spivak for Cool FM.
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0: 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Showers and thunderstorms heavy at times through the night, temperatures upper 60s. We'll still see scattered showers through the day on Wednesday, but they are more scattered as the day goes on, partly sunny at times, low 80s. Clearing upper 60s Wednesday night and sunshine Thursday, upper 80s. This is Precision Weather Meteorologist Phil Spivak for Cool FM.
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0: 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Showers and storms around through the night and through Wednesday, though increasingly scattered through the day. A little sun gets through between them. Upper 60s overnight, low 80s through the afternoon Wednesday. Then we drop into the upper 60s with a clearing sky Wednesday night. And as drier air comes in, we're sunny for Thursday and Friday. Temperatures both days in the upper 80s. This is Precision Weather Meteorologist Phil Spivak for Cool FM.
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0: 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Showers and thunderstorms heavy at times through the night. Temperatures upper 60s. We'll still see scattered showers through the day on Wednesday, but they are more scattered as the day goes on. Partly sunny at times, low 80s. Clearing upper 60s Wednesday night and sunshine Thursday, upper 80s. This is Precision Weather Meteorologist Phil Spivak for Cool FM.
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0: 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Showers and storms around through the night and through Wednesday, though increasingly scattered through the day. A little sun gets through between them. Upper 60s overnight, low 80s through the afternoon Wednesday. Then we drop into the upper 60s with a clearing sky Wednesday night. And as drier air comes in, we're sunny for Thursday and Friday. Temperatures both days in the upper 80s. This is Precision Weather Meteorologist Phil Spivak for Cool FM.
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0: 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Showers and thunderstorms heavy at times through the night, temperatures upper 60s. We'll still see scattered showers through the day on Wednesday, but they are more scattered as the day goes on, partly sunny at times, low 80s. Clearing upper 60s Wednesday night and sunshine Thursday, upper 80s. This is Precision Weather Meteorologist Phil Spivak for Cool FM.
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0: 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Showers and storms around through the night and through Wednesday, though increasingly scattered through the day. A little sun gets through between them. Upper 60s overnight, low 80s through the afternoon Wednesday. Then we drop into the upper 60s with a clearing sky Wednesday night. And as drier air comes in, we're sunny for Thursday and Friday. Temperatures both days in the upper 80s. This is Precision Weather meteorologist Phil Spivak for Cool FM.
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0: 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Showers and thunderstorms heavy at times through the night, temperatures upper 60s. We'll still see scattered showers through the day on Wednesday, but they are more scattered as the day goes on, partly sunny at times, low 80s. Clearing upper 60s Wednesday night and sunshine Thursday, upper 80s. This is Precision Weather Meteorologist Phil Spivak for Cool FM.
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0: 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Showers and storms around through the night and through Wednesday, though increasingly scattered through the day. A little sun gets through between them. Upper 60s overnight, low 80s through the afternoon Wednesday. Then we drop into the upper 60s with a clearing sky Wednesday night. And as drier air comes in, we're sunny for Thursday and Friday. Temperatures both days in the upper 80s. This is Precision Weather Meteorologist Phil Spivak for Cool FM.
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0: 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Showers and thunderstorms heavy at times through the night, temperatures upper 60s. We'll still see scattered showers through the day on Wednesday, but they are more scattered as the day goes on, partly sunny at times, low 80s. Clearing upper 60s Wednesday night and sunshine Thursday, upper 80s. This is Precision Weather Meteorologist Phil Spivak for Cool FM.
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0: Cool and the Gang. Get down on it. Taking a quick break. Coming back, though, I got a song for you that was released as a lead single from this 1979 album. And it went to number 6 on the Billboard Hot 100 here in the U.S., and it's by Supertramp.
1: 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Showers and storms around through the night and through Wednesday, though increasingly scattered through the day. A little sun gets through between them. Upper 60s overnight, low 80s through the afternoon Wednesday. Then we drop into the upper 60s with a clearing sky Wednesday night. And as drier air comes in, we're sunny for Thursday and Friday. Temperatures both days in the upper 80s. This is Precision Weather meteorologist Phil Spivak for Cool FM.
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0: 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Showers and thunderstorms heavy at times through the night. Temperatures upper 60s. We'll still see scattered showers through the day on Wednesday, but they are more scattered as the day goes on. Partly sunny at times, low 80s. Clearing upper 60s Wednesday night and sunshine Thursday, upper 80s. This is Precision Weather Meteorologist Phil Spivak for Cool FM.
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0: 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Showers and storms around through the night and through Wednesday, though increasingly scattered through the day. A little sun gets through between them. Upper 60s overnight, low 80s through the afternoon Wednesday. Then we drop into the upper 60s with a clearing sky Wednesday night. And as drier air comes in, we're sunny for Thursday and Friday. Temperatures both days in the upper 80s. This is Precision Weather meteorologist Phil Spivak for Cool FM.
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Orleans, you're still the one to scratch that itch after all these years, and thank you for scratching it. And yeah, a little to the right, please. Doobie Brothers coming up, Long Train Running, and right now, let's play a Martha Reeves in the van.

0: It's the Duble Brothers and Long Train Running with Chris Randolph filling in. Well, it's happened again. One of our favorite classic stars has been, well, he says he wasn't injured, but could have been really bad. You know, throwing things on stage at performers has really become a thing over the last couple of years, and I just don't get it. One person ruins it for all of us, and I'll tell you the latest story on who the latest victim is coming up in the next few minutes. Plus, we have John Travolta, Olivia Newton-John coming up next, and the searchers on the way.
1: 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Spotty showers and storms, low 80s this afternoon, partly cloudy, middle to upper 60s tonight, sunshine, mid 80s tomorrow, sunny, mid-80s Friday. I'm Precision Weather Meteorologist Russ Murley on Cool FM.
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2: Traffic Watch is a service of Snyder AC Plumbing and Electric, serving Florida families for more than 50 years. We are getting some reports of some activity now on I-95 at the southbound exit ramp to LPGA Boulevard. Looks like an injury crash is reported in that area. They're off to the right shoulder, though. It does look like all lanes are open. Traffic is slightly slowing in that area, but no more than about a 2 to 3 minute delay at most. I'm Jared Cirillo, Chantro & Chantro, your local auto accident experts, with offices at Flagler Executive Airport and Daytona Beach.
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1: It's a night of fun bingo at Beachfront Grill tomorrow and every Thursday night. Thursday night bingo and Beachfront Grill. Spotty showers and thunderstorms, 80 to 84 this afternoon. North to northwest winds at 5 to 15. Tonight becoming partly cloudy, middle to upper 60s. Sunny, dry, beautiful, mid-80s tomorrow. Clear tomorrow night, mid-60s. Sunny, mid-80s Friday. I'm Precision Weather Meteorologist Russ Murley on Cool FM.
2: Traffic Watch is a service of Snyder AC Plumbing and Electric, serving Florida families for more than 50 years. We are getting some reports of some activity now on I-95 at the southbound exit ramp to LPGA Boulevard. Looks like an injury crash is reported in that area. They're off to the right shoulder, though. It does look like all lanes are open. Traffic is slightly slowing in that area, but no more than about a 2 to 3 minute delay at most. I'm Jared Cirillo, Chantro and Chantro, your local auto accident experts, with offices at Flagler Executive Airport and Daytona Beach.
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Well, Bob Dylan, he makes a day in music history. He's on the way with Like a Rolling Stone right now. Spanky and Our Gang.

0: 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Yacht Rock from the Paul Lundgren Band. 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
1: 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Spotty showers and storms, low 80s this afternoon. Partly cloudy, middle to upper 60s tonight. Sunshine, mid 80s tomorrow. Sunny, mid 80s Friday. I'm Precision Weather Meteorologist Russ Murley on Cool FM.
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5: 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We had the report of some debris in the roadway on I-95 in the northbound lane that looks like some furniture right in the middle of the highway. So that may still be causing some problems there right before Palm Coast Parkway, the northbound side. I'm not seeing any major disruptions in that area, but be aware of that report. 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

0: Dave Edmonds, I hear you knocking. I'll look through the peephole and see who you are and if I want to let you in or not. It is a Chris Randolph playing you Little Stevie Wonder, who makes Today in Music History coming up a little later. Four Seasons and the Eagles on the way. Plus, AAA is out with their Memorial Day weekend report. We'll tell you how many travelers going to be out on the road.
1: 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We had the report of some debris in the roadway on I-95 in the northbound lane. It looks like some furniture right in the middle of the highway, so that may still be causing some problems there right before Palm Coast Parkway, the northbound side. I'm not seeing any major disruptions in that area, but be aware of that report. I'm Jared Cirillo, Traffic Watch, a service of Shanfro & Shanfro, your local auto accident experts with offices at Flagler Executive Airport and Daytona Beach.
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1: It's a night of fun bingo at Beachfront Grill tomorrow and every Thursday night. Thursday night bingo and Beachfront Grill. Spotty showers and thunderstorms, 80 to 84 this afternoon. North to northwest winds at 5 to 15. Tonight becoming partly cloudy, middle to upper 60s. Sunny, dry, beautiful, mid 80s tomorrow. Clear tomorrow night, mid 60s. Sunny, mid 80s Friday. I'm Precision Weather Meteorologist Russ Murley on Cool FM.
2: 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We had the report of some debris in the roadway on I-95 in the northbound lane that looks like some furniture right in the middle of the highway. So that may still be causing some problems there right before Palm Coast Parkway, the northbound side. I'm not seeing any major disruptions in that area, but be aware of that report. I'm Jared Cirillo, Traffic Watch, a service of Chantro and Chantro, your local auto accident experts with offices at Flagler Executive Airport and Daytona Beach.
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0: you've been a miner for a heart of gold,
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4: Hey, I do the job that nobody else wants.

The Beatles, Paperback Writer, and although the song was written by Paul McCartney, it was credited to McCartney-Lennon songwriting team. And Paul McCartney says that his Aunt Lily was behind him writing that song because she said, "You always write songs about love. Why don't you write," her exact words, quote, "about a horse or the summit conference or something interesting," unquote. So he said, "All right." And he said he looked over one day and he saw Ringo Starr reading a book. And he said, "All right, I'm going to write a song about a book." Let's play a Petula Clark now and "Don't Sleep on the Subway."

0: 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What's coming up at the Amp St. Augustine? 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But Willie Nelson and family's going to be there May 21st. Black Crowes, June 2nd. Vince Gill, June 27th. Men at Work, July 17th, just to name a few.
1: 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Spotty showers and storms, low 80s this afternoon. Partly cloudy, middle to upper 60s tonight. Sunshine, mid 80s tomorrow. Sunny, mid 80s Friday. I'm Precision Weather Meteorologist Russ Murley on Cool FM.
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2: The project includes a new multi-lane roadway and a bridge over the Florida East Coast Railway, improving safety and eliminating an at-grade rail crossing in the area. 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

0: Good enough for me, too. Janis Joplin, Cool FM, it's Tony Mann. Are you ready for Memorial Day weekend? We're going to have a big celebration at the ranch. Flagler Radio will be hanging out there Friday through Monday. Yeah, it's going to be a large weekend at the Florida Cracker Ranch. The whole family is invited to come on out and have some fun with live entertainment, a bounce house for the kids, bonfire by the lake, a lot of food vendors, and fireworks over the lake, too. How about that? 1,200 plus acres of muddy, wet, and dry trails for ATVs, side-by-sides, dirt bikes, and swamp buggies. 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We've got all the information right there for you right now.
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19: So how about some oldies?

The last thing I remember, Doc, I started to swerve. And then I saw the Jag slide into the curve. I know I'll never forget that horrible sight. I guess I found out for myself that everyone was right.

0: I think we'd all like that extra day every week, wouldn't we? The Beatles singing for us, Cool FM, it's Tony Mann, another long set of back-to-back oldies are right around the corner, and the jackpot is still growing. What am I talking about? Well, Mega Millions played again last night, nobody hit the thing. The numbers were 17, 32, 35, 40, and 47. The Mega Ball was 17. Now, the next jackpot for Friday night is going to be worth $251 million. That has a cash value of $112.3 million. If you want to play another game, you can play Powerball tonight. That's worth $69 million. And I've got a priceless long set of back-to-back oldies coming up. Yes, I do. And I'll start it with a Mac Attack next.
1: It's a night of fun bingo at Beachfront Grill tomorrow and every Thursday night. Thursday night bingo and Beachfront Grill. Spotty showers and thunderstorms, 80 to 84 this afternoon. North to northwest winds at 5 to 15. Tonight becoming partly cloudy, middle to upper 60s. Sunny, dry, beautiful, mid-80s tomorrow. Clear tomorrow night, mid-60s. Sunny, mid-80s Friday. I'm Precision Weather Meteorologist Russ Murley on Cool FM.
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pulling right on through a long set of back-to-back oldies on Cool FM. It's Tony Mann. This woman celebrated her 82nd birthday at the end of March. The Queen of Motown, Diana Ross.

0: We had some pretty good rains yesterday, but I don't think we're going to get as much today. There's still a chance, though. Johnny Rivers wrapping up another long set of oldies on Cool FM. It's Tony Mann doing it to it. Thank you for doing it to it. You're listening today on whatever platform that you might be on. I always tell you, you know what I say. I don't care as long as you're there. 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Hey, guess what? 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I'm always checking that page to see what's going on. There's a lot happening locally, nationally, internationally, and we get it all on there. Yeah, we do, and a lot of folks are clicking on to see what's up. Have you liked or followed our page? Salty Cat was on there yesterday. Thank you for clicking on Salty. Karen Lutz was also on there, responding to our disco night concert that's going to be coming up June 11th. Diane Foreman was also on there. Hey, Diane, thank you for clicking on. And a lot of our regulars were on there. Luz Kudus, Lillian Britt, Jeff Lunsford, Mikey Leibs, Nesha Ferraro. A lot of folks clicking on to see what's going on with our page at Cool 100.9. Twisted for Lemons is now following us. Thanks, Twisted. We appreciate that. And Amanda Marie also clicked on to follow us. Thank you, Amanda.
1: 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Spotty showers and storms, low 80s this afternoon. Partly cloudy, middle to upper 60s tonight. Sunshine, mid 80s tomorrow. Sunny, mid 80s Friday. I'm Precision Weather Meteorologist Russ Murley on Cool FM.
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0: That man is having a birthday today. Yes, he is. Stevie Wonder. It's Cool FM. Tony Mann, would you like to go out and enjoy some eats while listening to the Beats? Well, it just so happens that that's the name of the event. The Beats and Eats event, happening May 28th. That's in 2 weeks from tomorrow, over there at the stage at Town Center. It's going to be going on from 6 to 8 p.m. Soul Fire is going to be playing out there. And the Hispanic American Cultural Association benefits from the Beats and Eats event. Want to find out about it? Well, check out the poster. We've got that right now and a bunch of other stuff. It's all on our Facebook page, Cool 100.9. Click it.
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0: He might be shy, but I don't think the Pointer Sisters are. It's Cool FM, Tony Mann. I'll tell you what I've got, another long set of back-to-back oldies. They're right around the corner. I'll get it going here momentarily. And you know, I got to be honest with you. There are some movie franchises that I've never seen. I've told you before, I've never seen a Star Wars movie, and I've never seen a Fast and Furious movie. What are there, 10 of those? Something like that? Well, now Vin Diesel made an announcement this week that they're actually developing a TV series set in the Fast and Furious film universe. It's going to be on Peacock. He says there are 4 Fast and Furious series in the works, but only one can be confirmed right now. The Fast and Furious franchise has spanned 10 films over 25 years, racking in more than $7 billion at the worldwide box office. That's with a B. The 11th and final movie, Fast Forever, is slated to open up in 2028 on St. Patrick's Day. Read about Fast and Furious, the possible TV series. They just haven't made enough money with that franchise, have they? You can check that on our Facebook page, and I've got another long set of back-to-back oldies. Yeah, Elton and Kiki will start it for us. How about that?
1: 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Spotty showers and thunderstorms, 80 to 84 this afternoon. North to northwest winds at 5 to 15. Tonight becoming partly cloudy, middle to upper 60s. Sunny, dry, beautiful, mid-80s tomorrow. Clear tomorrow night, mid-60s. Sunny, mid-80s Friday. I'm Precision Weather Meteorologist Russ Murley on Cool FM.
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Tony Mann, I've got my thing, you've got your thing. Isley Brothers, they got theirs too. Do what you want to do.

0: Marvin heard it. He's telling everybody about that grapevine. He's wrapping up another long set of oldies for us on Cool FM. It's Tony Mann. On May the 13th, my puppy Raven's second birthday. What was happening this day in the world of music history? Well, way back in 67, the Monkees were not only big here, but they were big in the UK. Their second album, More of the Monkees, was number one on the charts. And in 67, only four albums there reached number one. The Sound of Music, The Beatles' Sgt. Pepper, The Monkees' first, and their second albums spent 9 weeks at number one. Diana Ross on this day in 67 with The Supremes. They scored their 10th U.S. number one single with The Happening. Led Zeppelin in 69 became one of the first major British rock groups to appear in Hawaii. They appeared at the Civic Auditorium in Honolulu. The world premiere of the Beatles film, Let It Be, took place in New York City this day in 1970. In 71, on his 21st birthday, Stevie Wonder received all his childhood earnings. Despite having earned $30 million, he received only $1 million. In 74, 43 people were arrested and more than 50 were injured after youths started throwing bottles outside a Jackson 5 concert at RFK Stadium in D.C. Bruce Springsteen in 85 today married Julianne Phillips in Oregon. Julianne filed for divorce in 88. In 2003, Michael Jackson launched a court case suing Motown Records. He filed the lawsuit in L.A. saying he hadn't been paid royalties due for the music he did with the Jackson 5 in the 60s and 70s. In 2007, Brian May was under 24-hour security watch after a deranged man announced he was setting off to murder him. Then he disappeared. Frank Sinatra was being recognized by the U.S. Postal Service this day in 08. They issued a 42-cent postage stamp in honor of Frank. In 2011, Like a Rolling Stone was voted as Bob Dylan's best ever song by Rolling Stone magazine. And in 2012, we lost Donald Dunn, the bassist with Booker T and the MGs. He died in his sleep after playing a show at the Blue Note nightclub in Tokyo the night before.
1: 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Spotty showers and storms, low 80s this afternoon. Partly cloudy, middle to upper 60s tonight. Sunshine, mid 80s tomorrow. Sunny, mid-80s Friday. I'm Precision Weather Meteorologist Russ Murley on Cool FM.
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12: 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They're

0: Dealing with the wind, going right up against it. Bob Seger and the crew on Cool FM. It's Tony Mann. Would like to check out a great event that's going to be happening once again. And it happens this Saturday, as a matter of fact. The 6th annual Touch a Truck event is returning to Central Park Town Center here in Palm Coast. 10 to 2, it's going to be going on. 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It all gets going this Saturday, and a whole lot of vehicles are going to be out there, too. Check out the poster. We've got that on our Facebook page. Just scroll on down the wall and check it out.
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0: Love that sound from Jeff Lynne and ELO. It might be strange, it seemed that way back in the 70s, but boy, they were totally unique. It's Cool FM, Tony Mann. I've got another long set of back-to-back oldies that are coming up for you. And this band continues to go on. They were big in the 70s. They're still big. And they have a new album coming out July 10th. Will they tour? Well, the Rolling Stones have that new album coming out. It's going to be called Foreign Tongues. Last week, the band appeared at an album announcement in New York City. And the Associated Press specifically asked about the upcoming touring plans. And Keith Richards immediately shot it down. He said, oh, I mean, we can talk next year. I mean, possibly, you know. I mean, at the moment, we're just sort of saying we finished the record. Let's do this. Richards added, not this year, anyway. Mick Jagger had a bit more of an enthusiastic response in regards to touring. He said, I absolutely would love to, so I hope to do it as soon as that's possible. Although Keith has suggested lately his arthritis is really getting to him to play that guitar the right way, or at least what he thinks is the right way. Hey, check out the story. It's on our Facebook page today. And check this out, another long set of back-to-back oldies. I'll get it going with the band Chicago.
1: It's a night of fun bingo at Beachfront Grill tomorrow and every Thursday night. Thursday night bingo and Beachfront Grill. Spotty showers and thunderstorms, 80 to 84 this afternoon. North to northwest winds at 5 to 15. Tonight becoming partly cloudy, middle to upper 60s. Sunny, dry, beautiful, mid-80s tomorrow. Clear tomorrow night, mid-60s. Sunny, mid-80s Friday. I'm Precision Weather Meteorologist Russ Murley on Cool FM.
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And I thank you, too, because you're listening today here at Cool FM. Tony Mann, we're rolling through another long set of back-to-back oldies with the former number one for Paul and Art.

0: That classic from Mr. Lennon wraps up another long set of oldies for us this Wednesday. It's Cool FM, Tony Mann. It's May 6th. A lot was happening this day in music history. This was the day in 65 in Clearwater. In a hotel room, Mick and Keith worked out the opening guitar riff for I Can't Get No Satisfaction. It was on this day in 72, the T-Rex double album, Prophets, Seers, and Sages of the Angels of the Ages. My people were fair and had sky in their hair, but now they're content to wear stars on their brows. It went number one in the UK. It's the longest title of an album ever at that time. Paul Simon on this day in 73 set out on his first tour without Art Garfunkel. Saturday Night Fever hit number one in the UK on this day in 78. It stayed there for 18 weeks, and it was also number one here, too. It went on to sell over 30 million copies worldwide. In 2002, Queen's Bohemian Rhapsody was voted the UK's favorite single of all time in a poll by the Guinness Hit Singles Book. We lost the songwriter and producer Otis Blackwell on this day in 2002. He died of a heart attack. He wrote All Shook Up, Return to Sender, Don't Be Cruel, Great Balls of Fire, and Fever. Over the years, his songs have sold more than 185 million copies. At a sale in London in 2004 today, the Beatles became the most successful pop auction in the company's history. In 2005, Starbucks banned the sale of Bruce Springsteen's latest album, Devils and Dust, over concerns about its adult content. A former publicist for Michael Jackson on this day in 2009 was suing him for $44 million for his alleged failure to pay her for her services. We lost Errol Brown, best known as the front man for Hot Chocolate. He died on this day in 2015 of liver cancer in the Bahamas. We lost Brian Howe on this day in 2020. He died of cardiac arrest at age 66, best known for replacing Paul Rogers as the lead vocalist in Bad Company. We also lost Purvis Staples on this day in 2021. Purvis died suddenly in his home in Illinois. He was 85. And in 2024, Owen Elliott Cuggle, the daughter of Mama Cass Elliott from Mamas and Papas, stated her mother didn't choke to death on a ham sandwich, adding that one of the most famous musical myths was simply not true.
1: 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Spotty showers and storms, low 80s this afternoon, partly cloudy, middle to upper 60s tonight, sunshine, mid 80s tomorrow, sunny, mid 80s Friday. I'm Precision Weather Meteorologist Russ Murley on Cool FM.
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0: When you coming back, Jimmy Mac? Martha and the Vandellas on Cool FM. Tony Mann, when are you coming back to the pier? Well, you can do it this weekend, especially if you're into surfing. It's the 15th annual May Day Memorial Surf Classic going on Saturday, all day long over there at the pier. It's in loving memory of Dolly Sue Watson. Want to find out all about the May Day Memorial Surf Classic? 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

0: honestly, who would count that many tears? 96 total? Question in the Mysterians, Cool FM. It's Tony Mann. Another long set of back-to-back oldies are right around the corner. And did you love Diane Keaton? Would you like to own a piece of Diane Keaton? Well, you can bid on her furniture, home decor, and artwork in an upcoming online auction. They're going to do 4 themed sales celebrating her legacy. Auctions feature personal fashion, home decor, film memorabilia, and her photography, and letters. 3 of the 4 auctions offer online bidding. 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She passed away last October. One of her greatest passions was actually interior design. She even wrote a book about renovating her Los Angeles home. It was called The House That Pinterest Built. Bonhams and the Fine Art Group are celebrating her life and legacy. They'll soon auction off hundreds of goods that belong to Diane Keaton. The auctions are being called Diane Keaton, the Architecture of an Icon. Read all about Diane Keaton's collection and when the auctions are going to be taking place. That's on our Facebook page today, and I'm ready to kick off another long set of oldies. Are you ready for Captain and Tennille? They're going to start it. Stand by.
1: It's a night of fun bingo at Beachfront Grill tomorrow and every Thursday night. Thursday night bingo and Beachfront Grill. Spotty showers and thunderstorms, 80 to 84 this afternoon. North to northwest winds at 5 to 15. Tonight becoming partly cloudy, middle to upper 60s. Sunny, dry, beautiful, mid-80s tomorrow. Clear tomorrow night, mid-60s. Sunny, mid-80s Friday. I'm Precision Weather Meteorologist Russ Murley on Cool FM.
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0: And she did it well, didn't she? Carly Simon, she's wrapping up another long set of oldies on Cool FM. It's Tony Mann doing it to it. And I'll tell you who else is going to be doing it to it. 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
1: 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Spotty showers and storms, low 80s this afternoon, partly cloudy, middle to upper 60s tonight, sunshine. Mid-80s tomorrow, sunny mid-80s Friday. I'm Precision Weather Meteorologist Russ Murley on Cool FM.
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0: Daniel on that plane from Don't Shoot Me, I'm Only the Piano Player. Elton John on Cool FM. It's Tony Mann. Well, look who's returning to New Zealand. They've been gone for a century long, they say. The kiwi, New Zealand's sacred national bird, vanished from the hills around Wellington more than a century ago, and now the capital's residents are waging an improbable citizen campaign to return the endangered flightless birds to the city. Paul Ward, the founder of the Capital Kiwi Project, said they're a part of who we are and our sense of belonging here. But they've been gone from these hills for well over a century, and we decided, as Wellingtonians, that wasn't right. Ward and others crossed rugged farmland late Tuesday night, carrying seven crates in silence by dim red torchlight. Inside each one nestled a kiwi, including the 250th bird relocated to Wellington since the Capital Kiwi Project began. Check out the kiwis and the whole story with New Zealand. We've got that for you today. It's a sweet one. It's on our Facebook page.
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4: 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And the answer was always, who do you think is going to pay for this big, beautiful building? So now I own my own place. It's not big. It's not that fancy. It's my own place, Dell's Garage. It doesn't matter what you drive, we can fix anything. So bring it right in, State Road 100, Bunnell, right across from Wendy's, Dell's Garage.
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0: Whoa, Mr. Jones. It's Cool FM, Tony Mann. I got to get out of here. My Wednesday's already over with. Yeah, we're getting closer to the weekend. Thursday, that's tomorrow. I'll be back. I want you back too, all right? Starting at 10 a.m. Eastern. Time for me to hit the door. See ya. JT's coming in next. He has another long set of back-to-back oldies coming up for you. CCR will start it momentarily.
1: It's a night of fun bingo at Beachfront Grill tomorrow and every Thursday night. Thursday night bingo and Beachfront Grill. Spotty showers and thunderstorms, 80 to 84 this afternoon. North to northwest winds at 5 to 15. Tonight becoming partly cloudy, middle to upper 60s. Sunny, dry, beautiful, mid-80s tomorrow. Clear tomorrow night, mid-60s. Sunny, mid-80s Friday. I'm Precision Weather Meteorologist Russ Murley on Cool FM.
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0: 100.9 Cool FM. Nobody plays more oldies than us. We are so stoked about our disco party. The Night Fever Party coming up on June 11, 6 p.m. at the Daytona State College Amphitheater. We have more information now. We do have this as a ticketed event, but there are free tickets that you can get now. And the reason for that, of course, is we have limited space, so we have to have tickets, even though we're doing these for free, through some of our sponsors. So here you go, some places you can get your tickets already. Ocean's Fence, 801 North State Street in Bunnell. Puzzled Pets is on State Street, Unit 3 in Bunnell, 703 South State Street. And the Splash Car Wash, 5051 Florida 100. What is that, Moody Boulevard? Depends on where you are. Anyway, it's on 100. So we're going to have a little remote there on May 21st, too, that we'll be giving away some tickets at. So that's where you can get your tickets. We hope to see you there for the Night Fever Party, June 11.
1: 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Spotty showers and storms, low 80s this afternoon, partly cloudy, middle to upper 60s tonight, sunshine, mid 80s tomorrow, sunny, mid 80s Friday. I'm Precision Weather Meteorologist Russ Murley on Cool FM.
2: This traffic update brought to you by Daytona Dodge, Chrysler, Jeep, and Ram, just off I-95 at LPGA in Daytona. We have an accident on the entrance ramp from eastbound LPGA Boulevard to 95 northbound, not blocking the roadway. We also have an accident Pioneer Trail, this one at Enterprise Avenue. 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

0: Phil FM and JT with not a Florida man story, but a Florida woman story. It was actually posted by one of our close Facebook friends, Walt Kolwicki. He's not involved in this. He just posted this, and I saw that this woman actually from the Jacksonville area, Florida woman detained after attempting to ride a shopping cart down I-95 at 3 in the morning with a sail fashioned from a shower curtain. I'm pretty sure there was alcohol involved. In fact, I'm pretty sure she was four sheets to the wind because one was being used as the sail, right? And I posted on Walt's share of this story that Christopher Cross would be proud. Should we play sailing? I think we should.
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0: 100.9 Cool FM and JT with the oldies this afternoon. Boy, I tell you what, the amp is just cranking them out. Willie Nelson and Family, the 21st of this month. Black Crowes on June 2nd. Vince Gill, June 27th. Men at Work, July 17th. Dierks Bentley has been announced for July 18th. And Boz Scaggs at the Amp in St. Augustine, a show coming up in October. So check it out at theamp.com.
1: It's a night of fun bingo at Beachfront Grill tomorrow and every Thursday night. Thursday night bingo and Beachfront Grill. Spotty showers and thunderstorms, 80 to 84 this afternoon. North to northwest winds at 5 to 15. Tonight becoming partly cloudy, middle to upper 60s. Sunny, dry, beautiful, mid 80s tomorrow. Clear tomorrow night, mid 60s. Sunny, mid 80s Friday. I'm Precision Weather Meteorologist Russ Murley on Cool FM.
2: I'm Lisa Ruffin. This traffic update brought to you by Daytona Dodge Chrysler Jeep and Ram, where we won't waste your time or money. Still have that accident. It's over on the entrance ramp from LPGA Boulevard eastbound to 95 northbound. It's not blocking the roadway. Traffic is slow along State Road 100. 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

0: Get yourself into some Blue Crab. 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
1: 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Spotty showers and storms, low 80s this afternoon, partly cloudy, middle to upper 60s tonight, sunshine, mid 80s tomorrow, sunny, mid 80s Friday. I'm Precision Weather Meteorologist Russ Murley on Cool FM.
2: This traffic update brought to you by Daytona Dodge, Chrysler, Jeep, and Ram, just off I-95 at LPGA in Daytona. Watch for slowdowns this afternoon along US 1 and US 92, State Road 100 as well. Looking good along A1A. 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

0: Dunham 40. Let's see here. Darius Rucker, Hootie and the Blowfish, is 60. Stephen Colbert, by the way, his last show next Thursday. He's 62. Dennis Rodman, NBA player, of course, much tattooed and are sometimes ambassador to North Korea. You remember that? 65 today. And this one, Super Stevie Wonder, is 76. He's won 25 Grammys, the most ever by a male solo artist. And he did all this while not being able to see. Kind of puts things in perspective, I'd say. And those of us that listen to Cool and work on Cool probably remember that he started out as Little Stevie Wonder.
1: A young man, only 12 years old, and he is considered as being the genius of our time. Little Stevie Wonder. How about that?

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0: 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Always time for that around here in Flagler County at 100.9 Cool FM. We were talking about this coming Friday through Sunday, the Mother's Day Pickleball Tournament at the Southern Recreation Center. 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
1: It's a night of fun bingo at Beachfront Grill tomorrow and every Thursday night. Thursday night bingo and Beachfront Grill. Spotty showers and thunderstorms, 80 to 84 this afternoon. North to northwest winds at 5 to 15. Tonight becoming partly cloudy, middle to upper 60s. Sunny, dry, beautiful, mid 80s tomorrow. Clear tomorrow night, mid 60s. Sunny, mid 80s Friday. I'm Precision Weather Meteorologist Russ Murley on Cool FM.
2: This traffic update brought to you by Daytona Dodge Chrysler Jeep and Ram, just off I-95 at LPGA in Daytona. We have an accident on the entrance ramp from eastbound LPGA Boulevard to 95 northbound, not blocking the roadway. We also have an accident Pioneer Trail, this one at Enterprise Avenue. 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

0: 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I tell you what, music of Gamble Rogers lives on everywhere here in Central and Northeast Florida. Coming up on Saturday, 7 to 10, the Gamble Rogers Concert Series presents guitarist, singer-songwriter Walter Parks. This one up in St. Augustine at the Waterworks Building. If you don't know, that's by the main library on San Marco, up near State Road 16 on Ponce de Leon or San Marco, kind of wedged between those two streets. If you'd like to find out more, you can get information and tickets at GambleRogersFest.org.
1: 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Spotty showers and storms, low 80s this afternoon, partly cloudy, middle to upper 60s tonight. Sunshine, mid 80s tomorrow. Sunny, mid 80s Friday. I'm Precision Weather Meteorologist Russ Murley on Cool FM.
2: This traffic update brought to you by Daytona Dodge, Chrysler, Jeep, and Ram, just off I-95 at LPGA in Daytona. Watch for slowdowns this afternoon along US 1 and US 92, State Route 100 as well. Looking good along A1A. 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

0: Cool FM and JT, a sure sign that summer is almost here. Free beach concerts back up at St. Augustine Beach. It is the 2026 season of Music and Art by the Sea. It begins Wednesday, May 20th. That's next week. And they start out with Yacht Rock from the Paul Lundgren Band. Your schedule remains pretty much the same. The art gallery opens at 3, food trucks at 5, DJ music at 5:30, and then live music in the pavilion there at Pier Park at 7 p.m. We will try and keep you updated on the schedule on our Facebook page.
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0: 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And yeah, we got it. Another long set of oldies back-to-back for you with Barry White and Kim Carnes to kick us off next.
1: 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Spotty showers and thunderstorms, 80 to 84 this afternoon. North to northwest winds at 5 to 15. Tonight becoming partly cloudy, middle to upper 60s. Sunny, dry, beautiful, mid-80s tomorrow. Clear tomorrow night, mid-60s. Sunny, mid-80s Friday. I'm Precision Weather Meteorologist Russ Murley on Cool FM.
2: This traffic update brought to you by Daytona Dodge, Chrysler, Jeep, and Ram, just off I-95 at LPGA in Daytona. Still have an accident West New York Avenue at North Spring Garden Avenue. It is blocking the roadway. Traffic is slow on I-4 headed westbound. The usual slowdowns along US 1. This traffic update brought to you by Shanfro and Shanfro, your local auto accident experts, with offices at the Flagler Executive Airport and Daytona Beach.
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0: 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Mainly clear sky takes hold through the night. Temperatures into the mid to upper 60s. Sunshine, mid to upper 80s on Thursday. And again on Friday, a dry stretch of weather as the sunny and 80s continue right into Saturday and Sunday. This is Precision Weather Meteorologist Phil Spivak for Cool FM.
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0: Hey, stop. What's that sound? It is the sound of Cool FM in the Buffalo Springfield and the sound of more oldies just around the corner for you. I'm coming right back with songs from the Zombies. Get the Fifth Dimension on. James Taylor is coming up too on Cool.
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0: It's a night of fun bingo at Beachfront Grill tomorrow and every Thursday night. Thursday night bingo at Beachfront Grill. Clearing sky, temperature falling off into the mid to upper 60s overnight. Abundant sunshine on Thursday with a high in the upper 80s. And a dry stretch of weather takes us into the end of the week and the weekend. Each day, Friday through Saturday and even Sunday too, temperatures are in the upper 80s after overnight lows, upper 60s. This is Precision Weather Meteorologist Phil Spivak for Cool FM.
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0: 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Mainly clear sky takes hold through the night. Temperatures into the mid to upper 60s. Sunshine, mid to upper 80s on Thursday. And again on Friday, a dry stretch of weather as the sunny and 80s continue right into Saturday and Sunday. This is Precision Weather Meteorologist Phil Spivak for Cool FM.
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Thursday night bingo at Beachfront Grill. Clearing sky, temperatures falling off into the mid to upper 60s overnight. Abundant sunshine on Thursday with a high in the upper 80s. And a dry stretch of weather takes us into the end of the week and the weekend. Each day, Friday through Saturday and even Sunday too, temperatures are in the upper 80s after overnight lows, upper 60s.

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